stop it. I lost the phone and I'm wondering, did I like it? I'm scared of what my mom and dad will think of me this time. Time is slipping through my fingers quicker than I'd like, and I can seem to tie away all my clothes.

I was walking down life's highway a long time ago. One day I saw a sign that read, Heaven's Grocery Store. As I got a little closer, well, the door opened. And all of a sudden I found myself standing inside. I saw a host of angels. They were standing everywhere. And then one handed me a basket and said, My child, shop with care. Everything a person needed was in that grocery store. And what you couldn't carry today, you could come back tomorrow to take some more. First, I found some patience. And then I found love, because that was in the same row. Further down was understanding. And boy, you need that wherever you go. Then I got a box or two of wisdom. And I also got a bag or two of faith. Oh, I just couldn't miss the Holy Spirit because, man, it was all over the place. Then I stopped to get some strength and courage to help me run life's race. Well, by then my basket was getting kind of full. Oh, but then I remembered to get some grace. And I didn't forget salvation because it was free that day. Then I started up to the counter to pay my grocery bill. For I thought I had everything in my basket to do my master's will. As I went up the aisle, I saw prayer. Oh, I just had to put that in my basket. For I knew when I stepped outside, I was going to need that prayer. Well, peace and joy were plentiful. They were on the last shelf. And song and praise were hanging nearby. So I helped myself to all these things, and then I said to the angel at the counter, How much do I owe you? Well, the angel just smiled and said, Take them, and take them everywhere you go. Again I said, Yeah, but how much do I owe? And the angel just smiled at me and said, Child,

0: Bob van Blerk met die kamplijn Karika Kesing kan met bye boer wa. Sê dankie Klinikeer, jylle maak die JKB program moedig maandag tot vrijdag 9 tot 12, want ons sien ons vriende by Klinikeer.
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0: so baie soos meer nou vir ons mooi aangedui het. 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
0: 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We also change the layout of our netball courts, so they are in the final stages of that and we're hoping if the rain stays away by about the next week to be completed with that project. And then they're currently busy painting in our school hall, so we'll be redoing that as well just to polish it up, fresh coat of paint, make it look fresh and new again. Ons het onlangs 'n manne-aand gehad met bakkiesbote en Willem Albert wat regtig goed afgeloop het. Meneer Kruik Bedeer het daai hele proses vir ons behartig en regtig 'n suksesvolle aand onder die blad daar. Then we got the Junior Sports Festival coming up, our grade 1s and 2s. That's the first week of June that we're opening it up to anyone who wants it. It's obviously like a carnival atmosphere as well, a lot of like vendors that will be around. And that's just to give those little ones also the opportunity and the parents the opportunity to get fit, because if anyone that watches grade 1s and 2s sports matches, you realize the parents are running just as much as the kids are. So at the same time, the kids and the parents are getting fit, so which is always lacking. It's just so good to see so many grandparents and uncles and aunts coming to support their young kids there. And so the Klomp Derby Days, we've got Lorraine's Got Talent coming up, which is being hosted by our cultural department. And Tilak, we had an inter-high school gala recently, and that was really successful in the first term. Obviously, we've got our own swimming pool, which makes it a lot easier because everything's done in-house. And then, towards the back end of the year, we've got a colour run with loads of colour to be filled, and that we open up to the community. But we'll definitely chat about that closer to the time.
1: Absolutely.
0: When we get here into the theatre.
1: Ek wil definitief deel wees van daai colour run.
0: Lekker, Joel. Natuurlik. Ons maak het ook vir
1: almal. Ek love it.
0: Lekker, Joel. Lekker samensyn.
1: Het is altyd lekker samensyn. Jy is doodreg. Julle borge natuurlik en julle handelsmerk by Laerskool Oranje.
0: Ja, so obviously ons is regtig besig met ons borge. As mense op ons sosiale media bladsye gaan kyk, ons Facebook, ons Instagram hardloop sterk op die oomblik. So ja, just for us, it's really giving back to those companies that are investing into the school at the same time. And with that, we cooperate so many big companies that are sponsoring us and supporting us and trying to drive that Lorraine brand forward as to where we're trying to go with the brand itself. So it's not just the school, advertising school, but the brand itself that we're growing. And we must be doing something right. We've got a couple of good corporate companies that are supporting us, and we're thankful for all of them, the big ones and the small ones. I think a lot of the time when we talk about big numbers that we can produce, the smaller companies feel out. But if you look at how many smaller companies are with us as well, we're giving them back or giving back to them just as much. And then we're obviously running a competition currently on our social media pages as well. So any of the listeners are wanting to win some prizes, head over to our Facebook page or our Instagram page. There's a competition that's currently running there. And maybe you could be a lucky winner. And if they want to make contact in terms of advertising or sponsoring at Lorraine Primary, on Skakela direct met my, rdods@lorraineschool.co.za. And if you wanted to make contact, if you really want space at the school, we have got limited space available, but that's info@lorraineschool.co.za. That's something there.
1: A mondful.
0: A mondful for alles, ja.
1: Ryan, ek sê vir jou baie dankie. 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
0: 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And we're just so thankful for the great parents body that we got, our learners that are there. It's just driving their brand out forward. 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
2: 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Of besoek ons by 89 Main Road Dispatch. 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

0: Kom ons geluister raaf van David Kramer met Onder Water. 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